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1: So did you have a long list of things you wanted to accomplish this summer and you still didn't manage to cross a single one off of your list? 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And later on, if you think your doctor isn't really paying much attention to you, you would be right.
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0: as the summer draws to a close and you're a bit disappointed because you didn't have that fun getaway you were hoping for, don't feel bad. Matter of fact, you should feel quite good because you are in the majority. Because the number one thing Americans want to do on summer vacation is nothing at all. And 3/4 of us apparently have accomplished that. Resting and relaxing is not just important, but extremely important when people get extended periods of time off. The fact that most of us couldn't afford to go anywhere in the first place, well, that's purely coincidental.
1: You're riding with Rowdy.
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9: Partly cloudy sky tonight, a slight chance for a shower toward daybreak and low temperatures in the upper 60s. For Thursday, a chance for a few thundershowers early, then a chance redeveloping late in the day. Look for high temperatures reaching the lower 90s. Then a chance for showers and storms again later into Thursday night. On the StormTrack 9 Weather Center, I'm meteorologist David Glenn.

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2: Well, life on the farm is kind of laid back. 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Well, a simple kind of life never did me no harm. 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Days are all filled with an easy country charm. 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
1: Yummy, yummy, yummy. I got love in my tummy.
2: Yeah, we've got food news today, and a brand new study says that people who love to eat meat gain more weight in most cases. I didn't think they needed a study to confirm this. They could have just spent an afternoon with me over at the Golden Corral. Business Week magazine details how Taco Bell became the world's number one fast food franchise. However, that report came out in May. I think if it had come out after the explosive diarrhea epidemic, it might have detailed how Taco Bell became number two, and the joke would have just written itself. Oh, and there's a new study that says eating too much protein can shorten your life. Yet I am still waiting for science to discover that donuts will allow us to live forever.
0: You're Riding with Rowdy.
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1: If you have ever gone to the doctor and got the feeling that he or she was sort of spacing out on you and just impatiently waiting for you to finish telling them what's wrong with you, you're not wrong. Only one in three doctors gives patients an adequate amount of time to describe their condition. And get this, patients typically only get an average of 11 seconds to speak before they are interrupted by their physician. Thankfully, though, these days there's plenty of other resources to help you self-diagnose, and a lot of us know our own body, so we can figure out what the problem is. So nowadays, you don't even need those 11 seconds. All you have to do is walk into your doctor's office, hand him a list, and utter three simple words. These drugs now.
0: This is Writin' with Rowdy.
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1: Chuck E. Cheese is for kids, not adults. 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And later on, I hope you did not get caught up in this mess. I am sure it was quite costly back then, but 11 years later, something tells me you are still paying for it.
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1: Emergency responders in Vernon, Connecticut were called to an elementary school for a rather odd rescue last Saturday afternoon. When they arrived, they found a 40-year-old man had become stuck in a tube slide. He was wedged in there with his body positioned sideways, folded at the waist, which tells me he went in butt first. In order to rescue the man, firefighters removed a section of the slide, and he was out of there in about 30 minutes and assessed by EMS right there on the scene, but declined further treatment or transport to a local emergency room. Not because he wasn't injured, but because he was embarrassed.
0: It's Riding with Rowdy.
2: 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This is Professor John Davis at Kia Cleveland on South Lee Highway, and this is Car Buying 101. 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
9: A partly cloudy sky tonight, a slight chance for a shower toward daybreak and low temperatures in the upper 60s. For Thursday, a chance for a few thundershowers early, then a chance redeveloping late in the day. Look for high temperatures reaching the lower 90s. Then a chance for showers and storms again later into Thursday night. From the StormTrack 9 Weather Center, I'm meteorologist David Glenn.
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1: What's going on in entertainment? Sean Penn just turned 66 years old. Let me run down the women in his life who have included Elizabeth McGovern, Madonna, Robin Wright, and Charlize Theron. If those weren't accomplishments enough, I understand he's also a pretty good actor. On this day in 1987, Rolling Stone magazine proclaimed Sgt. Pepper's Lonely Hearts Club Band from the Beatles as the best album made during the last 20 years. It is clear to me that they never ever even considered the greatest hits of David Hasselhoff. Oh, and Barbie 2 may never see the light of day, and that has millions of fans disappointed. And it's not even a matter of actor compensation, but star Margot Robbie's desire for a better back end, which I did not think was possible.
0: You're Riding with Rowdy.
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2: I ran into an old friend of mine the other day. We hadn't seen each other for quite a while. What he had to say to me hit me pretty hard, because I think a lot of folks get started this way.

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2: Have they ever really recovered? I'm afraid to point my browser in that direction and find out for myself. 11 years ago, Ashley Madison hackers revealed the account details and login information for some of their 32 million users. Now, if you don't know, that's the social networking site for married individuals who are seeking partners for illicit affairs. But it turned out that most of the women these guys thought they were talking to were fake. I think the only thing worse than getting caught cheating has got to be getting caught cheating with a bot. Or someone you thought was a hot blonde named Wendy. It turned out to be a sweaty, fat hacker named Vladimir.
1: It's Riding with Rowdy.
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1: Poisonous spiders sent straight to your home. Is that even legal? Yes, it is. It is also lethal, as one man in the UK found out, and he found out fast. And later on this hour, how gullible as a society are we? When it comes to last week's eclipse, apparently, very.
0: Riding with the Rowdy.

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1: Dumb ways to die. 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
2: Did you even know you could buy poisonous spiders online? Apparently you can, and they'll just ship them to you overnight if you like. Mark Anthony Kirby of Merseyside, England, just had to have one. So the 38-year-old put his credit card down and bought not one, but several, which were delivered to him in a matter of days. Shortly after their arrival, Mark began to experience flu-like symptoms and within a week had shuffled off his mortal coil. The autopsy revealed his official cause of death was a spider bite.
0: Riding with the Rowdy.
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13: A partly cloudy sky tonight, a slight chance for a shower toward daybreak and low temperatures in the upper 60s. For Thursday, a chance for a few thundershowers early, then a chance redeveloping late in the day. Look for high temperatures reaching the lower 90s. Then a chance for showers and storms again later into Thursday night. From the StormTrack 9 Weather Center, I'm meteorologist David Glenn. Q90.

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2: Major companies, including Google, are bringing back in-person job interviews to combat AI cheating. Apparently, the only way to prove you're not using ChatGPT is to show up and disappoint those people in person. We've all heard of 6 degrees of separation, but Facebook says that its research is showing that Facebook people are actually separated by only 3.5 degrees. I don't know about you, but me, I've got absolutely no desire to be that close to most people. Oh, and how about you? Are you one of them? I know I am. 28% of Americans say they use online grocery shopping at least once a month. I think what I love about it most is that there is no chance at all that my personal trainer will ever see me taking advantage of the day-old donuts.
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1: We live in an age of incredible scientific breakthroughs and breathtaking stupidity, too. During last week's eclipse in Europe, both NASA and the Weather Channel felt compelled to assure people that the Earth would not lose gravity for 7 seconds, as had been widely rumored. NASA patiently explained that eclipses don't affect gravity, and the Weather Channel practically begged their viewers, you know this really isn't going to happen, right? Does make me feel bad for those entities that had to spend considerable time and resources to put something like this out in the first place. You got NASA, put a man on the moon, but apparently still has to explain why we won't float off the couch.
0: It's Riding with Rowdy.
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1: There are plenty of people who are happy with their height, even if they don't measure up to others. Then you have those who are obsessed with it and are going to painful measures to correct it. 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
1: Standing 6'5", I worry very little about my height, but there are plenty of people who do concern themselves if they are shorter than most. And you know what? I get that. But would you go through the physical and financial strain and pain of having your legs extended? Because apparently that's a thing, and it's turning into an $8 billion industry. Of course, you need to keep in mind the side effects of such a procedure, which include blood clots, chronic pain, joint issues, and potential death, most of which could be avoided. You just kept a step stool or a old milk crate handy.
0: Riding with the Rowdy.
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10: A partly cloudy sky tonight, a slight chance for a shower toward daybreak and low temperatures in the upper 60s. For Thursday, a chance for a few thundershowers early, then a chance redeveloping late in the day. Look for high temperatures reaching the lower 90s. Then a chance for showers and storms again later into Thursday night. From the StormTrack 9 Weather Center, I'm meteorologist David Glenn. Q97.

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1: Time for our stupid criminal of the day. And I got a feeling we're going to see this guy's story on that TV show. I could have got away with it real soon. Police in Germany had no leads in a local robbery, so they turned to social media for some assistance. They shared details of the incident and shortly thereafter began to receive emails from the thief himself, mocking them for inaccuracy, describing his height, his age, and other critical details. But what the crook did not know is that the police department had their very own cyber crimes unit. And they traced the crook's email right back to his own apartment, where he was arrested later that same day.
0: This is Riding with Rowdy.
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1: 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And you know darn good and well that would have made parent-teacher night considerably more awkward.
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4: A partly cloudy sky tonight, a slight chance for a shower toward daybreak and low temperatures in the upper 60s. For Thursday, a chance for a few thundershowers early, then a chance redeveloping late in the day. Look for high temperatures reaching the lower 90s. Then a chance for showers and storms again later into Thursday night. On the StormTrack 9 Weather Center, I'm meteorologist David Glenn. Q90.

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3: A partly cloudy sky tonight, a slight chance for a shower toward daybreak and low temperatures in the upper 60s. For Thursday, a chance for a few thundershowers early, then a chance redeveloping late in the day. Look for high temperatures reaching the lower 90s. Then a chance for showers and storms again later into Thursday night. From the StormTrack 9 Weather Center, I'm meteorologist David Glenn. Q90.

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perfect country and western song. I wrote him back a letter and I told him it was not the perfect country and western song because he hadn't said anything at all about mama, or trains, or trucks, or prison, or getting drunk. Well, he sat down and wrote another verse to the song and he sent it to me, and after reading it, I realized that my friend had written the perfect country and western song, and I felt obliged to include it on this album. The last verse goes like this here.

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1: 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This is Professor John Davis at Kia Cleveland on South Lee Highway, and this is Car Buying 101. 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
4: A partly cloudy sky tonight, a slight chance for a shower toward daybreak and low temperatures in the upper 60s. For Thursday, a chance for a few thundershowers early, then a chance redeveloping late in the day. Look for high temperatures reaching the lower 90s. Then a chance for showers and storms again later into Thursday night. From the StormTrack 9 Weather Center, I'm meteorologist David Glenn.

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6: A partly cloudy sky tonight, a slight chance for a shower toward daybreak and low temperatures in the upper 60s. For Thursday, a chance for a few thundershowers early, then a chance redeveloping late in the day. Look for high temperatures reaching the lower 90s. Then a chance for showers and storms again later into Thursday night. From the StormTrack 9 Weather Center, I'm meteorologist David Glenn. Q90.

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2: On a warm summer's evening, on a train bound for nowhere, I met up with a gambler. 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
6: A partly cloudy sky tonight, a slight chance for a shower toward daybreak and low temperatures in the upper 60s. For Thursday, a chance for a few thundershowers early, then a chance redeveloping late in the day. Look for high temperatures reaching the lower 90s. Then a chance for showers and storms again later into Thursday night. From the Storm Track 9 Weather Center, I'm meteorologist David Glenn.
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1: Well, I'm sure there are lots of parents who are like other parents and back to school and all the fundraising stupidity. It's nuts, man. Like, world's greatest chocolate bar.
2: Yeah.
1: Man, we're not dumb.
2: Dude,
1: we know it's not.
2: We know it's not, but also,
1: we know.
2: The worst part about it is, you know, just tell us. Tell us what you need from us.
1: Yeah, wouldn't you just do a blank check?
2: Not a blank check, but I would just say, like, hey, if every parent can give,
1: they should do it in tiers. Like, if you give 100, you don't get any, you don't get bugged at all. 75 will do one thing. 50, you get two things.
3: Also, dude, instead of me paying $25 for a bag of popcorn from your kid, just ask me for $25.
2: Right. Yeah, that's exactly.
3: Like,
2: I'm not
3: a parent, and I am more willing to just give you that than to give me one bag of popcorn, because all I'm going to do is complain about how I paid $25 because your kid.
1: Hey, unless you're selling porterhouse steaks and loose leaf tobacco, get to stepping. I don't even think that's any of that.
2: I think Carson has just touched on a really strong point here. You're taken away from your own profit and your own fundraising by selling a thing. You know, like, how much does one of those world's best chocolate bars actually cost?
1: Yeah.
2: So you think if you take that out of the equation and you just say, hey, look, can you give me just $5?
1: You guys want to play a game?
2: Yeah.
1: All right, here we go. The game is real or false.
2: Okay.
1: School fundraising idea. Cookie dough fundraiser.
3: Oh, totally
4: real.
1: That's real.
2: Oh, wow.
3: I bought it.
1: Discount card fundraiser.
3: Totally real. I sold those.
1: Firefighting foam spray fundraiser.
2: Foam parties. I'm going to say
3: it's real.
4: Foam parties real.
2: But it's not firefighting foam, though.
1: It's a fire extinguisher, basically.
4: Oh, well then.
3: Oh.
1: Like, you have to buy fire extinguisher.
3: No. Oh.
1: No, that's true. That is true.
3: Oh.
2: You talked me out of it.
1: I know. Selling bidets.
2: Oh, that better be real.
1: Nah, that's fake, man. Buying your chance to get out of one minor traffic ticket in the year.
2: I would love that.
1: Signed up with the local police department. It's false. Gourmet baking mixes.
2: Oh, true.
4: Mustard.
1: Yeah. Pretzel rods.
4: Oh, true.
1: Cotton candy fundraiser.
4: Yep.
2: True.
1: Free divorce attorney consultation.
2: True.
1: Yeah, should be.
0: The Big D and Bubba Before the Show. We'll be right back.
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9: A partly cloudy sky tonight, a slight chance for a shower toward daybreak, and low temperatures in the upper 60s.
4: For Thursday, a chance for a few thundershowers early, then a chance redeveloping late in the day. Look for high temperatures reaching the lower 90s. Then a chance for showers and storms again later into Thursday night. From the StormTrack 9 Weather Center, I'm meteorologist David Glenn. Q90.

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1: I could not believe when I saw the headline. After 71 years, Columbia House is shutting down for good. The mail order music giant once had 16 million members.
2: Is that it?
1: So, I know. Everyone I knew.
2: Anybody under the age of 30 has no idea what Columbia House is. First of all, I'm shocked that they didn't go out of business 40 years ago.
1: I agree. Well, they survived the transition from vinyl to tapes, CDs, even DVDs. I didn't know they did that. But ultimately, the rise of streaming put them out of business. Yeah.
2: You've got to explain what this is for the youngs.
1: I mean, it's even kind of old for us.
2: Yes.
1: It was part of a club that you were in, and you would pay. Their whole thing was a penny to get seven songs or whatever.
2: Seven? Oh, I remember sometimes they would do, it was like it was a penny for 10, a penny for 8.
1: Okay.
2: And then you had to commit to buy like two more throughout the year or something like that.
1: Yeah, I forget what it was.
2: Which isn't bad when you think about breaking it down. You're going, okay, well, I get 12 CDs for the cost of 2 plus a penny.
1: Yeah, I'm not sure how the model worked at all. Like, it didn't seem like, I don't know, like it was cover.
2: I'm sure like the shipping money was how they...
1: Yeah, probably. Yeah. I don't think we never really did it. I would just see the ads for it.
2: But we never bought the things. I'm the part of the reason they went out.
1: You know, I know why I just thought of this too.
2: And my mom would get mad when she would get the mailers in and there was like these CDs and she'd be like, where'd these come from? Oh, I'm in a club. Uh-oh.
1: You might as well say you're in a gang while you're with mama for... Anyway, yeah, Columbia House, if you know anyone who's over the age of 30, send them condolences today.
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1: I just wanted to tell y'all, you made me feel real old talking about Columbia House.
2: Oh, my gosh, right? Yeah, Columbia House going away. Did you ever do it?
1: Yeah, I did when I was a kid. I think I want to say I might have been like 15.
3: Did you ever?
1: Around there.
3: Did you ever?
1: My mom was like, how did you get these? Just like you said it. I got in trouble. She made me write a letter saying that I wasn't old enough and this, that, the other.
3: Did you ever turn in your, did you ever buy the other things you were always, like, on the hook for?
1: No, I didn't. But when my kids were little, we did some of the book club things with the kids and stuff. And, oh, man, the DVD collection we had was ridiculous. First VHS and then DVD. Yeah, we did the whole thing.
3: Yeah,
1: we had all the Disney, all the stuff.
3: Like, it's weird because we talked about Columbia House going out, and Big D said, you know, what? I don't know the business model on this. We started getting a whole bunch of texts from other people calling in or texting in saying, I never bought my required purchases either. So how did they make money?
2: I think it was a money laundering cartel move.
3: Oh.
1: Exactly. You guys are great. You make me laugh all morning already. I just wanted to tell you made me feel old.
3: Yeah,
1: along with laughing.
3: Well,
1: thank
3: we're
1: you
3: sorry
1: so much for what you do, y'all.
3: We're sorry to take a 30-year-old and make her feel 35.
2: I know, man.
1: That was a good one. No. This is a 50-year-old. Sorry.
3: Stick with our story. It's better.
2: All right. Good talking to you. Thank you, girl. Have a great day.
1: You guys too. Thank you so much. Have a great day.

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1: It's music that's as real as the land we live in. That's why they call it country. 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
1: Please tell me, it's a little old now, a few days, but the girl who's talking to her ChatGPT about that she's swallowed by a whale. Have y'all not heard this?
2: No.
1: Oh, here
3: we go. Really serious if that's true.
4: It is true. I'm swallowed whole by a whale.
5: She just stole that guy's...
3: Hold on.
5: What?
3: God.
5: What? There's a guy who does this all the time. The guy who's...
1: Yeah, it's people do it. I get it.
2: But there's no new ideas, Bubba. Let
5: her
2: do it.
5: They're stealing people's
2: let
5: ideas.
2: Let her cook.
5: All right, let her
1: We're
5: go.
1: We're literally talking about someone else's content. What are you talking about?
5: As we're playing their content. All right, go ahead.
1: Yeah, that's what I just
5: go
1: said.
5: Yeah. I don't know.
1: Okay. Well, now you've taken it away from it.
2: No, look it up yourself.
1: There's some. It's been done before.
5: She's on ChatGPT, and she's swallowed by a whale.
2: Somebody else did it.
1: Yeah. My goodness. Okay, I do want to hear.
4: This is bad. This is not good. Why?
3: Yeah. Can you? Are you able to get a message through?
4: No, you're my only hope.
3: Help! I don't know.
4: Time is of the essence.
3: Right, okay.
2: Is that ChatGPT?
4: What do I do?
2: It knows how to be exasperated?
3: Flag down.
1: It stutters.
4: There's no one flag down. I'm in a whale.
2: Oh my gosh.
3: I'm gonna be honest.
4: Please be honest.
3: There's not a lot of reliable ways to escape from inside a whale.
4: Are you laughing at me?
3: I'm not laughing at you. I'm
4: hysteric. I'm nervous. You know, the one in the whale. Should I go out the mouth of the hole, the blowhole?
3: I'm not laughing at you. Literal.
4: This is literal. This is literal.
3: Yeah, neither way is a real escape. Whales don't have an open passage from the mouth to the blowhole. If someone were somehow in the mouth...
4: I'm in the stomach.
3: Oh, God. There's no self-rescue method. None.
1: Well, anyway, she gets... Eventually, he goes back and they talk it out how that she was in his in the whale of this...
5: In the belly of the whale.
2: She was in the belly of the beast.
1: The belly of the whale. Anyway. But yeah, there is another guy who does it, and he's great, too.
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12: Mostly cloudy skies this morning with a chance for a few showers, then a break for the afternoon with a chance for scattered storms returning later on this evening, some of which could become strong to severe. Highs for today, low 90s. Tonight, some lingering storms early, lows in the low 70s. Friday, partly sunny with a chance for an isolated storm, highs in the upper 80s to lower 90s. From the Storm Track 9 Weather Center, I'm meteorologist Olivia Glass.

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1: High score guy on the hotline. That's not the hotline. Good Lord, we wouldn't give him that.
2: No, we would not give you the hotline, but you have your own line. It's the high line.
1: Yeah, that's right. What's up, man? How are you?
3: I'm on my cell phone, buddy.
2: You are on your cell phone.
1: All right.
2: No, it's your new number. It ends in 40.
3: No, it ends in
2: 40. I'm looking at it right here.
3: It's 40. That's what the end of it is. Guess what?
2: What?
3: 715 billion.
1: What? 715
3: million. Get a new game.
1: Get a new video game you play.
2: 700 million?
3: 715 billion, yes.
2: A billion with a B.
3: I had 2 days and got up there.
1: Yeah. So do you ever, like, win real money on any of these games?
3: No, I sure don't.
2: Okay. That's a shame.
3: If I was playing a game for real money, I'd probably win.
1: Yeah.
3: But now there is games out there on the network that you can play for real money.
1: Yeah, okay.
2: Do you ever go to casinos?
3: Nope.
1: Okay. It'd be interesting to see you. You might do well in one of those.
2: You might have a gift.
3: Remember what I told you? Hey, you remember what I told you, don't you?
2: I remember you fell out of bed once. I remember.
3: You remember? I cannot drive no more.
2: Oh, you can't drive anymore? Yeah, that's true. I remember that.
3: You weighed me in 210 pounds.
2: You weigh 210? Man, for some reason, I have you at a 130, maybe.
3: Wait a minute. Don't get ready. I went from 259 2 years ago all the way down to 210.
2: Oh, there you go. High score guy, you're an amazing, amazing human specimen.
3: See, I didn't know it was me either.
2: Well, Big D actually answered the phone and said, hey, high score guy is on the phone.
3: I did get text from you. I said, dude, call me. You have to send me a text so I can get my phone in my pocket.
2: Which
3: and I
2: one of you? Wait, which
1: who
2: one of you has texted high score guy?
1: And said, call in.
2: And said, call me.
4: He's texted us, so I've said to call into the show.
1: We'll put anyone on. All right. Thanks. Okay, we got to go. Okay. Thank you, man. Okay. Thank
2: you. High score guy, you're a lot, but you're a lot of awesome. We love you.
3: See you later, guys.
2: All right. See you later. Bye.
0: Well, that's it for the Before the Show. Now get ready for today's new Big D and Bubba next.

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Center. I'm your announcer, David Angel. 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

0: the beginning, God created the heaven and the earth. And God said, let there be light. And there was light. And God bless all of you on the good earth.
1: Roger, airport. Go for stating.
2: Let's get this show up and running.
3: What's up? Good morning. So coming up a little bit later on, David Nail's going to be in the studio with us. Very excited about that, man. It is Throwback Thursday. We got a record player, and we're going to spin him around. We're going to bring David in here, and we're going to put him on one of those swivel chairs and just spin him around and see what kind of noises he makes.
4: I did it to Gunner one time when he's a little kid and in a little office chair.
3: And had him stand up after?
4: No. He was just sat down there. And he stops, and I could tell he started getting like kind of scared, and I stopped him, and I looked at him, and his eyes were going back and forth. I thought I broke him. I was like, I'm sorry, honey, I think I broke our kid, but he's fine.
3: Well, whatever you do with your weekend, I'm looking ahead here.
4: Yeah.
3: The big plan is plan a safe drive home. I'm shifting gears here.
4: Yeah, for sure.
3: You want to make that pledge to not drink and drive, go to www.pledgetodrivesober.com. And sign that pledge wall. That way you can join thousands of others who, are committed to being safe and responsible out on the roads. Because you never know who's out there spinning in a chair. You know what I'm saying?
4: Yeah, exactly right.
3: So be committed to being safe and responsible. And this part of the show is brought to you by NHTSA.
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0: Cody says a Dollar General employee putting out their cigarette to come in and ring you up is a great sign of respect in their culture. I'll be with you, baby.
1: Brian said, just spent 45 minutes on the treadmill. Tomorrow, the goal is to turn it on.
0: All right. Kimberly says, what TV show do cows love to watch while they're eating? Grey's Anatomy. That's with a Z. That's
1: I love that.
0: And
1: Catherine says, the microwave stopping at 1 second and me opening the door before it beeps is the closest I'll ever get to defusing a bomb.
0: All right. Get a good tweet tag as we'll see it. At Big D.

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1: We've got a great start to traffic this morning. Not seeing anything to slow you up. The interstates look super all the way from Dalton to Monteagle and Monteagle to Cleveland. The secondary routes are clear as well.
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10: Mostly cloudy skies this morning with a chance for a few showers, then a break for the afternoon with a chance for scattered storms returning later on this evening, some of which could become strong to severe. Highs for today, low 90s. Tonight, some lingering storms early, lows in the low 70s. Friday, partly sunny with a chance for an isolated storm, highs in the upper 80s to lower 90s. From the Storm Track 9 Weather Center, I'm meteorologist Olivia Glass.

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1: We got a guy who's a truck driver. He's called in. Hey, man, welcome to the show. And also, thanks for driving and putting up with people.
0: Keeping America rolling.
1: Yeah, we appreciate you. I do have a question for you. When you're on the road, how much can you see down into other cars, like the cars?
2: Oh, you don't want to go there. I've seen things that I cannot say on the radio.
1: Wow. I thought. Because Bubba does it all the time. I mean, dude, they can see you.
0: What am I doing all the time? What are you talking about?
1: He wears these Daisy Duke shorts.
0: Oh.
1: And he drives around in these Daisy Duke shorts.
0: They're not Daisy Dukes. They're cut-off jeans. They're jorts.
1: Jorts. I don't know what's Daisy worse. They're not Daisy Dukes. So jorts is worse than saying Daisy Dukes. But he can see you, man.
2: No, sometimes, I mean, you're looking down, you know, like in traffic and stuff, and they're doing things that you know, like I said, I can't say on the air.
0: Right.
2: They don't even know that you're looking down at them. You're just sitting there. Like,
1: wow.
2: I took pictures one time.
0: What?
2: They didn't even know that. You know, those little Polaroids or something come up, the Instamatic ones that come out right after, you know what I'm talking
0: you
2: about.
0: You slapped that up on the dash. Yeah, that's great. You're like a fighter pilot. Most people have a picture of their wife in the back up on the cockpit. No, not you. You got pictures of that.
1: Bubba's Daisy Dukes.
0: Daisy Dudes.
1: Daisy Dudes. All right, hey, listen.
2: Back then, nobody would believe me and stuff. And they said, if you don't have a picture, you know, there's no proof. So
1: I have a picture
2: that I showed some friends of mine. Yeah. I go, oh.
1: Yeah, yeah.
0: That's the origin of Pixar. Yeah. It didn't happen.
1: That's right. That's right. All right, man.
2: Exactly.
1: All right. You have a good one. Thanks for checking in with us.
0: Be safe out there. People are crazy.
1: Right. Stop taking pictures, you creep.
2: Okay.
1: All right. See you later.
2: Appreciate
1: it,
2: guys. You have a good day.
1: Later. Bye.
3: 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Not seeing anything to slow you up. The interstates look super all the way from Dalton to Mont Eagle and Mont Eagle to Cleveland. The secondary routes are clear as well.
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1: Hey, good morning. What's going on?
2: Oh, not much. I was just wondering if you're still doing the Throwback Thursday song.
3: Yeah, always. I mean, it's Thursday.
2: Also, I just wanted to say I'm a big fan. Happy to always tune in and listen every morning.
3: Oh, thank you, man.
1: Appreciate that.
3: That's a good way to get your song played.
1: Yeah, he ain't no dummy.
2: If you could play 19-something by Mark Wills.
3: Dude.
1: That's a great song, man.
3: How many times have we said they need to reboot this song? I mean, Mark Wills himself needs to bring and do something where we talk about the 90s and the 2000s and, you know, the 2020s even.
1: Yep.
2: I agree.
1: Also, the video's cool because it's got the General Lee in it and a 69 Camaro, maybe 67.
3: I don't even remember the video.
1: Yeah, they're at a drive-in theater.
3: Huh.
2: Right.
3: Well, luckily we were able to make lots of small talk install while we found the song. So here we go for Throwback Thursday. Dude, thanks so much for calling. It's 19-something with Big D and Bubba.
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1: What are you going to be excited about, Bubba?
0: No, it's not me, it's you.
1: What am I going to be excited about?
0: A list came out.
1: I'm excited.
0: It's the most iconic vehicles. Hold on, let me go ahead and... The most iconic vehicles from the John Wick franchise.
1: Okay.
0: Number one, 1969 Mustang Boss 429 Maria.
1: I agree.
0: Yeah, I mean, that's the car the whole thing was based around. If it wouldn't have been for that car, he wouldn't have been at the gas station. The Russians wouldn't have been like, hey, yeah, nice car.
1: Yeah.
0: And then they wouldn't have killed the dog, and right, John Wick would still be in retirement.
1: That's right.
0: Spoilers. The next one is the Dodge Charger SXT from John Wick that he ended up driving around because at the time that was like a bad ride.
1: Yeah.
0: John Wick Chapter 2, the Rolls-Royce Ghost Series 2 is in there.
1: Yeah.
0: John Wick Chapter 3, Parabellum, the 95 Range Rover.
1: Really?
0: Yeah. Okay. They like whenever they cut themselves off from the Continental and...
1: Yeah, yeah.
0: Yeah, kind of went out there with one of the motorcycles. Plymouth Cuda from Chapter 4.
1: There's no Chevelle.
0: Yeah, here it is. A 1970 Chevelle SS 396 from John Wick Chapter 2.
1: Let's go.
0: In honor of John Thick...
1: John.
0: Himself, Big D. It's your car, funny. Man. Your car made it.
1: I'll never forget, Bub. I bought the 70 Chevelle and he was like, man, I was like, yeah, I was kind of bragging. I'm doing, well, you know, it's in John Wick. And then he humbles me. He goes, you should get that as your license plate. It should say John Thick. And I was like, man, that is so...
0: I
1: slow clapped my way out of that room.
0: I don't know why you haven't done it yet.
1: Are you kidding me? Who puts a fat joke on their car? I'm not a goober. That's a muscle car, dude. Like, this isn't the clown car. You put it on your car.
0: It's a fat guy doing it in a muscle car.
1: Yeah. How's he going to get out?
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3: We'll return in a flash. 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
4: Looks like we've got one problem, 75 southbound. That's down towards Resaca at the Carbondale exit. We've got two lanes that are shut down, one lane that is open, and it's slowing things up in both directions. But again, that's 75 southbound at the Carbondale exit. The interstates in Chattanooga look great. So do the secondary routes.
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12: Mostly cloudy skies this morning with a chance for a few showers, then a break for the afternoon with a chance for scattered storms returning later on this evening, some of which could become strong to severe. Highs for today, low 90s. Tonight, some lingering storms early, lows in the low 70s. Friday, partly sunny with a chance for an isolated storm, highs in the upper 80s to lower 90s. From the Storm Track 9 Weather Center, I'm meteorologist Olivia Glass.

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3: Hello?
4: Yes, Lindsay?
3: Yes, this is Lindsay.
4: Hello?
3: Hey.
4: Is this Lindsay?
3: Yes.
4: Rosansky?
3: Lindsay Rosansky.
4: Hi, good morning. This is John Anderson calling on behalf of Seniors Association.
3: I am a big fan. I cannot believe John Anderson is calling me. Oh, wow. It's a real honor, Mr. Anderson, to talk to you. I've been a big fan of your music for years and years. Just a swinging. Just a swinging. Swinging.
4: Hello?
3: Yeah. And Black Sheep.
5: I'm the Black Sheep of the family.
3: Straight Tequila Night was one of my favorites. I danced to that in college.
4: Okay. Is this
3: big Lindsay? Fan. I'm a big fan, Mr. Anderson.
4: Sorry?
3: Are you John Anderson?
4: Yeah.
3: Can you sing a little Money in the Bank for me?
4: Well, basically...
3: Oh, yeah. Keep going.
4: Hello?
3: Yes.
4: Well, basically, Lindsay, we are
3: swinging.
4: Not allowed to do that.
3: And how about swinging? There's a little girl in my neighborhood. Her name is... Come on, John. And she's really looking good. Swinging.
4: Let me call you back some other time.
3: Oh, please. Will you just say, swinging?
0: John Anderson is a little stage fright right there.
2: Yeah, times are tough for John. Having to do telemarketing.

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1: let it pour. Man, that kind of tickles a certain spot in my brain.
0: Just the comfort feel of it?
1: Yeah, right. Especially this one. David Nail has a new album out. It's coming out tomorrow, and he's been around for a long time, man. He's been a long-time friend of the show, but yeah, it'd be good to see him. He's coming into the studio with us.
0: Do we know if he's going to perform or not? Or no? If not, if he doesn't, we have a surprise for you then. We'll make this...
1: Oh, I know what
0: we'll
1: you're
0: make
1: talking.
0: It, yeah, we'll
1: yeah,
0: make it
1: yeah,
0: worth
1: yeah.
0: your while.
1: Oh, for sure.
0: David Nail, new music. He'll be in the studio in just a moment.
2: Don't wander off. Big D and Bubba will be right back.
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1: Man, I'm so glad David Nail is here. I saw him in the green room. I'm like, dude, I'm so glad you're here. I miss you.
2: As he was staring at the floor.
0: Well, you know, when you're our size, you have to walk and look where you're walking because
1: maybe it's where it goes.
0: Tripping is, I mean, you hit the floor, you can't get back up. It's bad.
1: It's all a thing.
2: You know, my kids, it's to the point now where I get off the couch and they'll hear something pop.
1: Yeah.
2: Or I'll make a face that I'm not even aware of. And like my son especially, he'll be like, Dad, are you okay? I'm just like, yeah, man, I'm just going to the bathroom.
0: I got in the truck one time. My son goes, why do you do that? I'm like, why do I do what? He goes,
1: well,
0: just wait. You'll do it too.
2: Yeah. I just did the strangest thing ever. Literally, before I came here, I had a telehealth doctor's appointment with my 10-year-old daughter. And
0: she was your doctor?
2: We're doing it in the parking lot of her school because time is precious, you know?
0: Right.
2: And I've never actually been to this doctor, so I've...
1: So you're like FaceTiming, basically?
2: It's like a Zoom call, yeah.
1: Yeah, you're on your phone? All right.
2: And I'm looking at the clock, and she's like, she can be late sometimes, Dad. And I'm like, well, you know, if she's past like 9:15, I got to go. I'm going to have to walk you into school. And it's getting pretty close. And she goes, Dad, why are you breathing so hard? I'm like, this is important stuff. I'm not just going to Kroger after this, okay? I got some important place to be.
0: I feel this, man.
1: Yeah, man. There's nothing worse than sending someone a video of like a bird, like in a tree from a distance, and all they hear is you Darth Vadering it.
2: It is crazy because I'm sure it was like maybe it's not. Maybe I'm telling myself I was nervous. Maybe it's something I should pay more attention to.
1: You probably should have talked to that doctor for yourself. Yeah. All right, so David Nail is in the studio. He's got new music.
0: It's about time.
1: And we'll talk about that and more with David Nail next.
3: If you're traveling 75 south of Dalton at the Carbondale exit, we've got an accident in that area with the two left-hand lanes blocked, so move to your right. It's also slowing things up 75 northbound in that area as well. Interstates look great, though, from Dalton all the way up to Chattanooga and over to Mont Eagle and Cleveland into Chattanooga as well. Secondary routes are clear.
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7: Mostly cloudy skies this morning with a chance for a few showers, then a break for the afternoon with a chance for scattered storms returning later on this evening, some of which could become strong to severe. Highs for today, low 90s. Tonight, some lingering storms early, lows in the low 70s. Friday, partly sunny with a chance for an isolated storm, highs in the upper 80s to lower 90s. From the Storm Track 9 Weather Center, I'm meteorologist Olivia Glass.

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1: David Nail in the studio with us. New album is called Flowers. And man, this is, so there's a, some of these are out. We're listening to. Is this Fare Thee Well?
0: Yeah.
2: We both know.
3: I think so.
1: Wow.

0: That's so good, dude.
1: Oh, thank you. It's crazy.
0: I love your voice.
1: Like, I was like, man, am I breathing? I was seriously thinking, like, am I breathing? That was so intense. I was just like, ugh.
0: Yeah, Schaefer just saying it's very Glenn. What do you say? Very
2: Very Glenn Campbell-y, which is not a bad thing at all.
1: No, it's not. He's the man. Jeez, the legend.
0: This is this album has got. You know, you've got. Do you have the Riverbank there?
3: Yeah, give me a sec. I'll pull this up.

0: That's Lori McKenna with you?
1: It is.
0: Nice.
2: You're such a sap.
1: Such a sap. I am, you know. It's weird. It took me about, 14 years into marriage to start, writing songs about my wife. That was one of my favorite things early on when we met and got married, was when she would hear a song of mine, she would look at me in the car and go, "Who's that about?"
0: Ooh. Oh, yeah.
1: Always very uncomfortable.
2: Did you just go, "You don't know her"?
1: But it's weird. It's like, okay, like, I'm a songwriter. Am I supposed to just like completely ignore this huge chunk of my life prior to you? And it's like, oh, man, was she in for a surprise?
0: I was going
1: to
0: say, it's the same thing. You're entertaining. You're telling stories. And it's the same thing with Big D sharing a story about his wife. Or Carson talking about going on a date.
3: Yeah, but you've also been on the air and talked about your dates, and it's ended relationships for you. So we understand the pain that you've been in.
2: Oh, yeah, by the way, a lot's changed since we saw you last. He's getting divorced.
1: Oh, yeah. I apologize. Or maybe congratulations. I don't know.
2: All right, David Nail, the album is called Flowers. We'll talk more with David. It's something... a little throwback for you, David. It has to do with us and you.
1: We'll
2: do that next.
4: If you're traveling 75 south of Dalton at the Carbondale exit, we've got an accident in that area with the two left-hand lanes blocked, so move to your right. It's also slowing things up 75 northbound in that area as well. Interstates look great, though, from Dalton all the way up to Chattanooga and over to Mont Eagle and Cleveland into Chattanooga as well. Secondary routes are clear.
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1: David Nail has a new album out. It's called Flowers, and he is joining us in the studio.
0: You look good. It's like everything I've heard off of it, though, is like a love song.
1: Yeah, it's nice, though.
2: You know, I mean, you know, songs. I just was always closet happy this entire time.
0: Well,
2: you know,
0: good
2: people,
0: to see you.
2: Thank you. People used to always complain that, like, everything you play is slow and sad. So I figured, you know, I'll compromise. I'll keep it slow. I'll just try to make it happy.
1: That's right. So I don't know. What year would this have been, Bubba?
0: Man, I could have told you if you wouldn't have asked. But
1: so you came in and you were sitting right there, and you didn't have a guitar and you had a keyboardist. You remember this? And you're like, we've never done this before. And you did Red Light, and you're like, we've never done this with a keyboard like this before. Do you remember this?
2: No.
0: He doesn't have a clue. All right, well then, you know,
2: I mean, I have a pretty good, it had to be one of two guys. So.
1: I listened to it on the regular. It's on YouTube.
2: Wow.
1: And
2: it is?
1: Yeah. I think, I don't want to call you baby ugly. I think it's better than the original. It's like
0: vocally, everything was, it's just a fantastic performance. And you know what we're going to do? We're going to do this as a live rewind, an in-studio performance from back in the day.
1: Yeah, listen.
0: I don't
1: like
0: remember
1: this.
0: What the year was, but I'll tell you whenever it's done.
1: Okay, here we go. Sweet.

0: February 2020.
1: Oh, wow.
0: Yeah, that was David Nail performing in the studio February 2020 before the world went crazy.
1: Yeah.
0: And doing Red Light, the piano version, which is very cool to hear it done that way.
1: Yeah, man.
0: Crazy is that was also not a number one song.
1: Kind of, like, that's weird, isn't it?
0: Like, you've had bigger songs than that, but that is the one in my brain. It's kind of like She Thinks My Tractor's Sexy for Chesney. You think that's got to have been a number one. Nope. Red Light should have been a number one. Why was it not?
2: Yeah, I was so happy that it wasn't a number 43 like the two previous songs I'd had out were. But I do remember, like, just being super ecstatic. I will say, like, I think on one chart it was 6, one chart it was 7. I tend to like 6. The chart yeah. with 6 better.
0: It was a number much, 6. It was a top
2: much better,
0: 6.
2: Much better number. But it's crazy that people, you just, even when I play these acoustic shows, just that intro, and I'm not a guitar player. Like, people know it. You're right. I mean, it's like,
0: It's one of those songs. It may not have been a number one, but it's definitely a signature.
1: Yeah, for sure.
2: Yeah, I mean, it's 17 years old, which is depressing, but
0: it's about to be legal.
2: Yeah. Sweet.
1: Nice.
0: David Nail is in the studio, got new music, got a new album. We'll talk all about that as we wrap things up here in just a moment with David Nail.
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0: 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And this part of the show is brought to you by NHTSA.
1: David Nail is joining us from the studio, and his album is called Flowers. Make sure you check it out. Also, check out touring and supporting all that, I guess. You do like a lot of like private stuff, like
2: some. I'm doing this. It's really awesome. Last year, at the end of the year, I just sort of felt like something needed to change. I didn't necessarily know what that was, and one day I was just talking to my wife. I said, "You know, it's like when I came to town, I sat in a room with a guitar and I sang a few songs for a guy, and I got a record deal. And then 5 or 6 years later, the same thing: sang a few songs in front of somebody and got a record deal. But yet those are the only two times really that it was ever just me and a guitar. It was like that was good enough for places to invest all this money and see all this potential, but it never really was that again. And I just thought to myself, you know, maybe I need to just sort of bring it back to that. I sort of, you know, gave some people on my team like an idea of kind of how I envisioned it, and I went out and traded in my, you know, jacked up Jeep, big tires and all that, for a Pathfinder non-four-wheel drive. And I drove from my house, you know, left a couple of days before every run and played all these shows by myself, nobody else on the road with me, and it has been the most fun. And not that the other...
0: Do you feel like you're rediscovering who you are, not only as an artist, but as a person? Like, is this a journey?
2: Maybe. You know, I think the biggest thing is, you know, I've played every state multiple times, but I would wake up in a parking lot on a bus. And so, yes, I've seen that town or that state.
1: But you haven't really seen it.
3: Yeah.
2: And so to drive all these places and see, you know, I mean, I based out of North Carolina back in the spring, and I called my wife and I was like, this place is like the most, it's like the most beautiful state. And I've been to all these cities and seen all these things, but
0: I do that too. Every state, though, every state has its own beauty, its own magic.
2: I think for me, being able to sort of see and feel where I'm at, have that time to really think about it, you know, before each night, it just, I feel like each show is unique, and I can sort of talk about where I ate for lunch that day or when I got into town, and I think it just makes each show sort of specific to that place, and it's not just the same old, you know, song and dance every night. And not that there's anything wrong with that, but I think I had done it one way for about 17 years, and I just needed to sort of kind of take it down to the studs.
0: Yeah.
2: It's just been amazing. I feel like the shows that I've sort of been the most worried about, or the places or the venues, have ended up being the best. It just feels really cool. I enjoy it thoroughly. Well,
0: the new album is just, it's awesome. Flowers. It's actually love songs, not full of a ton of heartbreak.
4: Little girl she left behind.
0: This is The Crown. And it is out. It's good to hear new music from David Nail.
1: You can check him out on Instagram. Just David Nail. It's N-A-I-L, by the way. David Nail on Instagram. Dude, good to see you again. Thank you,
2: too.
1: Brother.
2: Thank y'all so much for taking the opportunity. I know it's been a while. I appreciate you supporting the old veterans.
1: That's right, man. OGs.
5: If you're traveling 75 south of Dalton at the Carbondale exit, we've got an accident in that area with the two left-hand lanes blocked, so move to your right. It's also slowing things up 75 northbound in that area as well. Interstates look great, though, from Dalton all the way up to Chattanooga and over to Monteagle and Cleveland into Chattanooga as well. Secondary routes are clear.
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11: Mostly cloudy skies this morning with a chance for a few showers, then a break for the afternoon with a chance for scattered storms returning later on this evening, some of which could become strong to severe. Highs for today, low 90s. Tonight, some lingering storms early, lows in the low 70s. Friday, partly sunny with a chance for an isolated storm, highs in the upper 80s to lower 90s. From the Storm Track 9 Weather Center, I'm meteorologist Olivia Glass.

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2: Hey.
1: I listen to you every morning on my way to work. I listen to you every morning, and I thank the Lord for you, too.
0: Oh, my gosh. Have you ever, honestly, be very honest, have you ever said, and dear Jesus, thank you for Big D and Bubba?
1: Yes, I have.
0: Really?
1: Yes.
0: Wow. Honestly, that may be the coolest honor we have ever gotten.
1: Thank you. You make me laugh tremendously every morning.
2: Well, we really do appreciate it. Thank you so much.
0: And I thank God for you for calling and making our day like you just did.
1: Thank you.
0: All right. Well, have a good one.
1: You too.
0: Bye-bye. Bye-bye.
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0: Cody says a Dollar General employee putting out their cigarette to come in and ring you up is a great sign of respect in their culture. I'll be with you, baby.
1: Brian said, just spent 45 minutes on the treadmill. Tomorrow, the goal is to turn it on.
0: All right. Kimberly says, what TV show do cows love to watch while they're eating? Grey's Anatomy. That's with a Z. That's
1: I love that. And Catherine says,
0: The
1: microwave stopping at 1 second and me opening the door before it beeps is the closest I'll ever get to defusing a bomb.
0: All right. Get a good tweet tag as we'll see it. At Big D.

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1: Seen the new Oreo flavors?
0: No.
1: Chicken and waffles.
0: What?
1: Banana pudding and deep fried. How do you make a taste of deep fried? That sounds nasty.
0: How do you do chicken and waffles and
1: in a cookie?
0: Make it taste like chicken in a cookie? Yeah, exactly. In something that...
1: What are we doing, man? Listen, I'm a fat guy. I get it. This is great. Like, I like all the stuff. I like fair food. I don't know. This seems like... First off, Oreos is just not even good for you to begin with.
0: They're not? I thought they were vegan.
1: Then we're gonna go.
0: That means it's great.
1: Deep fried flavoring. What? They're not for sale yet. They're on a pre order, and the pre orders are through the roof.
0: Are you sure they're real?
1: Yeah. Yeah. I went to the website.
0: What?
1: Yeah. Walmart. Walmart pre sale. Yeah. So they're gonna be coming out on the 24th.
0: Do you think it's just people buying them so they could get on TikTok and go, here, I'm going to try the new chicken and waffles. Nobody else is doing this.
1: Also, do you like real chicken and waffles?
0: Right.
1: I don't. Me either.
0: It's nice. I mean, I would rather just have waffles.
1: Or just chicken.
0: Just chicken. Yeah.
1: Me too, man.
0: We're weird.
1: And if you do if you want to do like a sandwich or something like that, use like regular bread, like the softer bread, thinner bread.
0: Yeah.
1: Waffle. Just, I don't know. It's goofy. Like, just try. It's the same thing they're doing. Well, it's going to be deep fried flavor. That's where we're at. Anyway, it's pre-order Walmart.
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3: I have a couple of accidents to let you know about. We've got one Cherry Street at East 6th Street. Also, a pedestrian has been struck, Shalaford at Airport Road, so be aware of that. The interstates look good in this Chattanooga area. However, in Whitfield County, just south of Dalton at Carbondale Road, we have an accident in that area. 75 southbound, the two left-hand lanes are blocked. You've got one lane to get through, and it's got things slowed up. And it's slowed up on the other side, 75 north as well.
4: It's back to school. This is Professor John Davis at Kia Cleveland on South Lee Highway, and this is Car Buying 101. 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
8: Mostly cloudy skies this morning with a chance for a few showers, then a break for the afternoon with a chance for scattered storms returning later on this evening, some of which could become strong to severe. Highs for today, low 90s. Tonight, some lingering storms early, lows in the low 70s. Friday, partly sunny with a chance for an isolated storm, highs in the upper 80s to lower 90s. From the Storm Track 9 Weather Center, I'm meteorologist Olivia Glass.

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1: All right, we're going to play a game. This game is called, I don't have a name for it, but what it is we asked 100 white dads a scenario, and you have to guess what is the saying that they said.
0: What would the white dad say?
1: What would the white dad say?
0: Okay.
1: When they see someone with a sunburn.
0: That's got to hurt.
1: No.
0: What?
1: Looks like you got some sun.
0: Oh, yeah. Okay. I see how this game's going to work. All right.
1: When someone turns without using a blinker.
0: I don't know.
2: What are we, mind readers?
1: Nice blinker. Oh. That's what they say.
0: Oh, okay.
1: When you see someone that you know in a store.
3: Small world.
1: No. That did
2: fancy
1: make the list.
2: Fancy meeting you here.
1: That made the list. Isn't there, though. That's not number one.
2: Survey says.
0: I give up.
1: They'll let anyone in here.
0: Wow.
1: When someone asks, hey, how you doing?
3: Oh. Living the dream.
1: Living the dream, number one. It's 11:59 p.m. on New Year's Eve.
2: See you next year.
1: See you next year, number one. When it's not your first time doing something.
3: This isn't my first rodeo.
1: Yeah, that's right.
0: After, I don't say any of these. I'm terrible at this game.
1: After climbing two flights of stairs.
0: No idea. Got my steps in?
1: Close. Well, that's my workout for the week. When you hear a baby crying in a restaurant.
2: It's got dicey.
1: Someone's not happy. When you keep eating potato chips.
2: Guess I can't eat just one.
1: Oh, that's a good one. That didn't make the list.
0: That is a good one.
1: Now, the number one is, whoa, these are dangerous. And finally, when someone is choking. Come on. You.
0: I know the Heimlich. I have no idea.
1: It went down the wrong pipe.
0: Oh,
1: number one.
4: We have a couple of accidents. Little Debbie Parkway at Lee Highway. Also 27 South at Signal Mountain Boulevard. We've got a TDOT truck asking you to move over because they've got a car on the shoulder and a little police activity in that area. We have an ongoing problem 75 southbound in Whitfield County at Carbondale Road exit. There was an accident there earlier. The two left-hand lanes are blocked. You're inching by on the right-hand lane. Northbound in that same area, it's slow. 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You pick your own slab. 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
1: So, man, it's been a few months now. I did something to my back, my low back, and I thought I was saying, ah, it's sciatica. You know, like the old man kind of joke, but it's not. It's piriformis.
0: It's what?
1: Piriformis. It's a nerve that runs with the sciatica, and it can kind of get stuck, and it's been that, like, in mornings it's really tight, and it's actual real condition. Yeah, it's constant. It's not pain. It's like if you're stretching and you start to feel that stretch in your leg, you know, that painful stretch, and you let off, it goes away. It's like that, but 24/7.
0: Oh, how do you sleep?
1: I have to get in a certain weird dumb position, man.
0: Ugh.
1: Anyway, so I've been searching for a person who can help me. It's because you can get shots, but it's only temporary. It doesn't fix it. And so I found someone, and she is what's the people you went to go see all the time? Pour some sugar on
2: Def Leppard?
1: Yeah, Def Leppard. She's Def Leppard's former massage therapist.
2: Oh.
1: And she's Shania Twain's personal massage masseuse.
2: Wow.
1: And she comes to your house and sets up her wares in your living room. And then she does needling. Dry needling.
0: Oh, which I love.
1: Oh, dude, I can't. I'm already sweating.
0: You don't
1: know.
0: Feel them.
1: I don't feel them at all. I will. I know. I've had it done. I do feel it. And she's going to do cupping. So
0: I don't like the little circles you end up having after the cupping.
1: Weird. Yeah, and I got to get in
0: looks
1: my
0: like you
1: boxers.
0: Have a remora.
2: Oh.
1: Yeah, I know.
2: What? Oh, you buried the lead on that. That's the most horrific part.
0: You should have just started off saying, I'm about to get into my underwear in front of a strange lady.
2: That's a nightmare.
1: That's exactly how I should have started off with.

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1: What are you selling on Facebook Marketplace, Bubba?
0: It's an old, like, bar thing. It's around, it's about maybe 2.5 feet tall, and it's around hidden storage end table bar, and it's got like, it's from Pier 1 like 20 years ago, but I never used it. It still has the price tag on it.
1: How much you pay for it?
0: I don't rule. It doesn't have the price tag. It's just got the tag on it. It doesn't say a price. Yeah. Anyway, so I put it on Facebook Marketplace, and I got all the, is this still available? Is this still available? All that stuff. But the worst is this guy who showed up to pick it up, and it was a cash thing. We agreed on a price, and he was basically going to buy it for $100. He shows up.
1: I love this game.
0: Mm-hmm. He shows up and he goes, oh man, I thought I had 100. All I have is 40 on me. And I went, yeah, no, that's not going to work. He goes, well, I mean, I could run to the store and get another 20 or so or whatever. I'm like, well, if you're going to run to the store, go get the other 60. And so he left to go get the money and never showed back up.
1: No, what? He didn't?
0: I didn't know. I just didn't realize that's a thing people do.
1: Yeah, a lot of times they'll show up and they'll be like, oh, this is not what I thought it was, or oh, the pictures are different.
0: Or it's got a scratch or a smudge or anything.
1: Like you'll have people that show up with like it's something like a bit like a freezer, and they had to like get a truck and someone help them. And I was just like, oh, well, I see you don't want it, or you
2: right.
1: do.
2: I've seen the guys that do what this one did to you. Oh, I only have 40. Well, cool, because it was $100. And then miraculously, they find the 60. This guy pulled the whole ruse I'm going to go get more money. And he really thought you were going to cave.
0: You didn't.
2: Good for you.
0: I don't think I'm ever going to sell anything ever again. I think I'm just going to donate stuff.
1: Man, I'm telling you.
0: Because
1: you're right.
0: People are bad.
1: I know. They are. They don't care about anything else but them.
0: Don't care about my time.
1: Nope.
0: Don't care about anything. Nope. Like, if you're gonna sit there and wait for me, then you're gonna wait for me.
1: Sometimes I'd rather just burn it in front of them.
3: 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We've got a TDOT truck asking you to move over because they've got a car on the shoulder and a little police activity in that area. We have an ongoing problem, 75 Southbound in Whitfield County at Carbondale Road exit. There was an accident there earlier. The two left-hand lanes are blocked. You're inching by on the right-hand lane. Northbound in that same area, it's slow.
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22: Mostly cloudy skies this morning with a chance for a few showers, then a break for the afternoon with a chance for scattered storms returning later on this evening, some of which could become strong to severe. Highs for today, low 90s. Tonight, some lingering storms early, lows in the low 70s. Friday, partly sunny with a chance for an isolated storm, highs in the upper 80s to lower 90s. From the Storm Track 9 Weather Center, I'm meteorologist Olivia Glass.

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1: Oh, God, what now, Bubba?
0: What do you use for your navigation in the car?
1: My brain.
0: No, for real. I mean, do you, like an
1: if
0: app.
1: If I rock a trip, Waze.
2: Waze.
0: Waze. Schaefer, where you at? Waze, Google Maps.
3: Google Maps.
0: What about you, Garrett?
4: I'm an Apple.
0: Okay. All right, see, I'm a Waze guy, too, and I have a problem. What do we do with our Waze points?
1: Wait, you guys are getting paid for this?
0: No. You get points whenever you report things.
2: You earn points or something, or stickers,
1: if a
2: or
1: car,
2: I don't know.
1: Oh,
2: if
1: I report like a car's on the side of the road.
0: Yeah,
1: a
0: car's on the side of the road, and you say, is it still there? And you say yes, and it goes, boom, you got 3 points.
1: I think you can, is it maybe you can accessorize your little emoji guy?
0: With the points?
1: Yeah, maybe you can,
2: like at Christmas when you can get Santa's sleigh?
1: Yeah, or it maybe open up celebrity voices.
0: I don't know. I'm actually opening up mine right now. I've never thought about what to do.
1: And do you guys use voice on yours?
0: No.
1: Yeah, I don't either.
0: No.
1: Yeah, I went the hot thing where it was like, you know, Hulk Hogan or something.
0: Samuel L. Jackson or somebody.
2: Yeah, the problem with using those Waze voices, because I did it too, but they're so generic, it's turn right. Because they're not asking the celebrities to say much.
0: The worst part was I had C-3PO for a little while, and C-3PO would come on and say the same thing every single time. I'm like, this is driving me nuts. Anthony Daniels, stop it!
2: Okay, so yes, you can unlock profile cosmetics.
1: Oh, yeah.
2: You could become Waze royalty. That's the highest tier. Who cares?
0: My little Waze emoji has a crown on it.
1: The funniest thing about Waze for me is, because I have an old cop car, and I'll pull on the side of the road, and I'll pull up Waze, all of a sudden, people start reporting me. I get as a cop is running radar.
0: Yeah, I'm looking. I have 680,526 points.
1: I think you can buy the company.
0: I mean, yeah. I mean, can I redeem this for a pack of Oreos or something?
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0: Go to www.pledgetodrivesober.com right now and sign the pledge wall to join thousands of others who are committed to being safe and responsible on our roads. And this part of the show is brought to you by NHTSA.
1: I would say that most of you think I did well in school.
2: Yeah.
1: I did not. I was okay. I was a solid C guy.
2: Very surprised to hear that.
1: Well, I dabbled in the D's too, not those D's, but the what the what am
2: the
1: I doing?
2: D's.
1: I don't know what. Jeez, Derek. What?
0: $20.
1: I think I was going to show myself out. I'm exactly what I'm. But I was talking about diagramming sentences, man. When they started diagramming, I went to the beach. I checked out. I couldn't tell you. A verb, adjective is a. I know an adjective is an action word, right?
3: No.
4: So, D, if I ask you the word quickly, what is that word called? That type of.
2: What
4: word?
2: Is it quantified as?
1: A noun.
0: Is that an adverb?
1: Adverb. What's
4: it? It is an adverb.
0: Yes. Okay.
1: What's an adverb?
4: An adverb is a word that describes an action.
1: Oh, I thought that was adjective.
2: No, that describes a noun.
1: What?
4: And a noun is a person, place, or thing.
2: Yes.
1: See, I know the person, place, or thing. I know it because of the song, but I don't know, like...
0: Oh, yeah, I remember that one.
1: This is a person, place, or thing. I don't know.

0: I got that. And I know vowels because I watch Wheel of Fortune.
1: Yes.
0: So consonants, but sometimes it's A-E-I-O-U and sometimes Y. Is that song still a hit?
2: Do you have to buy that one if there's a Y in there? Do they count that as a vowel on...
0: Oh, I don't know, Carson. Do they?
1: I'm not sure. I'm always get confused about Y when I'm watching the wheel.
0: Hmm.
3: So if I said, the mouse ran swiftly, mm-hmm. identify which words are the noun, the adjective, and the adverb.
0: The noun is mouse.
3: Right.
0: Ran is the adverb.
3: Mm-mm,
0: adjective.
1: No. There's no adjective in that sentence.
0: Gosh dang it.
1: No, just, that wasn't a you fault. That sentence was that question was incorrect.
2: I'm just as bad at this as
1: you told him
2: all
1: to find the adjective. There wasn't one.
3: I meant adverb.
1: There you go.
0: No, yeah. Well, look who's so smart. Look at you, Mr. Bo Diddley. Woo-hoo!
4: Hey, y'all. This is Rodney Atkins hanging out with my buddies Big D and Bubba.
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handful of gears. 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The first day I got me a fuel pump, and the next day I got me an engine and a trunk, then I got me a transmission and all the chrome. 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

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About that time, my wife walked out, and I could see in her eyes that she had her doubts. But she opened the door and said, "Honey, take me for a spin." 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I could hear everybody laughing for blocks around.

This is a Cottonmouth, a negatory on the cost of this machine there, Red Rider. You might say I went right up to the factory and picked it up. It's cheaper that way.

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1: So there's an Uno tournament, Carson?
2: Yeah, Mattel is putting together a, like, getting the best Uno players for a live game.
0: There's a ranking of Uno players?
1: Isn't that random?
2: It's $50,000.
1: What?
2: Prize.
0: Oh, I'm
2: this,
0: in.
2: Yeah, it's going to be in a couple of months. I don't have all the details about where it's going to be or anything like that, but it's going to be this super...
0: Like in person?
2: Yes. Super in-person Uno game. And I had the same question you did, D, because I understand poker... there's bluffing, there's strategy that you're not as dependent upon the cards working in your favor.
1: Yeah.
2: But Uno, isn't that just random?
1: Right.
0: Yeah, I'm looking at it here. The Uno Championship Series, which is $50,000 grand prize. They're doing it in Orlando.
2: There we go.
0: Chicago and L.A.
1: Oh, they're moving it around.
0: You have to qualify digitally using the Uno mobile app.
2: That's how they do it.
0: They're going to do... No. So they're doing four spots available on that. So basically, I guess the top four people then get digitally qualified for this other thing. The other ones you have to do in person. Is it regular Uno or is it going to be
2: that
0: Uno?
2: That's the question. What's the one that, we've talked about this before, that every family has their own rules of Uno.
1: They have to have
2: some. So you've really got to figure out what Uno you're playing.
0: D's playing that new one now, the Uno Unhinged or whatever you're calling it.
1: Yeah.
2: Death by Uno.
1: Yeah, where
2: it does. It feels pretty severe. So
1: no draw four. It's like draw 14.
2: Yeah. So the question is, does Uno have strategy? Is that a stupid question?
0: Yeah, don't lose.
2: Right, but
1: I think so, man.
2: Yeah, like if there's a six in front of me, it's a blue six. I either put down a blue or a six, but...
0: But you have to look at your cards that you're holding and say, what are the odds
2: that it's going to be? So do you treat it like poker?
1: Oh, yeah, I see what you're saying. Yeah, maybe.
2: But can you do that? But I don't think I've ever approached Uno in such a way. So I don't know who these professional players are, but I'm not going to lie.
1: Bobby, you should put that on your dating app that you're a professional Uno player.
0: Dude, I'm totally going to do that. All right. So again, if you download the Uno mobile app, maybe you could be on your way to play for $50,000.
3: We still have a trouble spot, 75 southbound in Whitfield County at Carbondale Road. There was an earlier accident that they've been working to clean up. It does look like they have two lanes open now, which is really good news. Hopefully, we'll start to see it clear. It's slow 75 south and northbound as well.
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6: Tennessee Valley weather.
8: Partly sunny skies for today with a chance for scattered storms, some of which could become strong to severe. High temperatures for today in the low 90s. Tonight, some lingering storms early with lows in the lower 70s. Friday, partly sunny with a chance for a few isolated storms, highs in the upper 80s to lower 90s. And for Saturday, mostly sunny and less humid with high temps in the low 90s. From the Storm Track 9 Weather Center, I'm meteorologist Olivia Glass.

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1: So we're just talking about that Uno tournament, the $50,000 tournament.
0: It's wild seeing all the people checking in going, no mercy, no mercy, no mercy. That's the one we were trying to say, like, which is it going to be, regular Uno, or is it going to be the no mercy where you stack... what is it? If you get a draw four and then somebody else puts a draw four and then you keep going with draw fours, somebody ends up like with a draw
1: 18. You add them all up. Yeah,
0: you add them or whatever.
1: Yeah.
0: And if that's the case, then yeah, you're talking about, you know, we were talking about, is it like a poker thing? Does it take strategy? Well, I mean, yeah, in that case, there's a lot going on there. So
2: I wanted to add to the Uno conversation. It's funny that you guys are talking about it because they tweeted the other day that the rumors are true. You cannot officially stack a draw two on a draw two.
0: Officially, but house rules officially are different. Yeah, that's it's so funny because, like, you literally have to figure all this stuff out within the first hand, because you'll usually see every, or like the first round, you usually see one of each of those cards immediately. And like house rules, you know, whoever's place it is that you're at, they get to establish what you get to do. So officially, you can't stack a draw two on top of a draw two. At my house, you totally can. So that is a thing.
2: Yes.
0: But does it carry over? Do you stack it like in that Uno, whatever it's called, the
2: No Mercy?
0: Yeah.
2: My kids play Uno No Mercy at school, and they really have no mercy against each other. So I would imagine that you definitely can.
0: So a draw two stacked draw two stacked with a draw two becomes a draw four for the next person in your rules.
2: Correct. Yes.
0: Okay.
2: Well, that's what Uno says. They tweeted that the other day, and all the comments are like, Uno doesn't know how to play their own game.
0: Nobody does. That's the beautiful thing about Uno, is nobody knows the real rules, and nobody cares. We all play it our own way.
2: Exactly. Exactly.
0: All right. Hey, thanks so much. You have a good one.
2: Have a great day.
0: You too. Bye.
2: Bye-bye.

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1: Man, the other night we pulled out the old Wii, Nintendo Wii, and played bowling. Just had the whole fam just in the living room bowling.
0: For those of you who don't know, the Wii is the one, it was like the first video game where you had the controller in your hand and you had to actually physically do the things.
1: Yeah, so if you're going to bowl, you have to do the actions like you're bowling.
0: Or if you're playing baseball, you have to swing the remote, or tennis, or whatever, whatever it may be.
1: And people would throw it through the TV. That's why it has the
0: little strap.
1: Wrist strap. It was so fun. You think about all the new tech and all the graphics and how good they all look. Man, there's something about the old, like, I don't know. Because there's nothing really, there's nothing been quite like that since.
0: I played an Atari and a Sega not too long ago, and they were terrible. They were very terrible.
1: I agree.
0: I think the difference is the fact that you're immersed in, like, the Wii.
1: Yeah.
0: Would make it cooler because you're actually doing the bowling. Well, doing something.
1: They even had that fitness thing that we had for a while. It had like some kind of a platform you'd stand on. And you would like dance. Yeah, it was for a hot second.
2: I remember seeing the commercials for it.
1: We used it one day.
2: I still have the old school setup. I've got the old TV in my house with the old NES, and I've got Duck Hunt. So I can point my little fake gun.
0: One of the rare, amazing old games, by the way.
1: Yeah, good one.
2: It's still fun. It sounds so silly to be like, you come in my house, you're like, is that a TV you found on the side of the road? It is.
1: Is
2: Thank
1: it like
2: you.
1: A big box square
2: It's
1: TV?
2: Not huge. It's only, I think, like 15, 16 inches. It's not massive. But also because I live in a smaller place, and that way it's far enough away that I feel like I've got some shooting skills when I actually hit the duck, and then that little dog comes up and laughs at me and I try to shoot him. You never get to kill him. Mm-hmm. You
0: don't. Would that work? Because I've hooked up like modern TVs to old tech like that. Would that work on a flat screen TV, do you think?
2: I don't think it does. I think that's why you have to get the CRT. I think it's called a CRT.
0: Yeah.
2: Yeah, I think that's why you have to get the tube TVs.
1: We had to have it set up through
0: the antenna, remember?
1: Oh my gosh.
0: You would screw the little antenna things down?
1: If you get a chance, if you have the old Wii, hey, sometime this, you know, few weeks or so, pull out, man. It's a real blast, man.
0: And will the Wii hook up to a modern TV?
1: You got to have another attachment of some sort. It's like you got to have a thing that plugs into a thing that plugs into a whatever.
0: Does it have like
1: Google
0: an optical or HDMI?
1: I don't know,
0: Bubba,
1: Google it. Look it up. I don't know.

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2: 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It really is true.
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1: Oh, it started yesterday, the Little League World Series.
0: So exciting.
1: Oh, I love it. There's nothing like watching 12-year-olds compete at this level. It's so great.
0: They get to be on TV. They get to have all their little bios. Yeah, I like cheese, you know, that kind of stuff. It's great. Yeah. I spit. Sometimes my sister doesn't like it.
1: Yeah, all those things. It's the best. But last night, it was a huge game. Massachusetts and New Jersey tied up, bottom of the sixth. Let's go.
2: Center field, the game is over.
0: Are you telling me there was a walk-off home run last night?
1: On day one of the Little League World Series.
0: What?
1: I mean, game one, too.
0: That is the stuff that happens in dreams. Like, we did that in the backyard.
1: I know, man. It's pretty great.
0: What?
2: Rincon goes into the shrubs in center field. And that allows Bayonne, New Jersey to win the game.
0: Into the shrubs.
1: Also, we got two girls who are pitching in the Little League World Series this year. Kinley Rasmus is a beast. She had 6 scoreless innings. Finished with 8 strikeouts, just gave up 1 single hit. She is going to mow those boys down.
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8: Tennessee Valley weather. Partly sunny skies for today with a chance for scattered storms, some of which could become strong to severe. High temperatures for today in the low 90s. Tonight, some lingering storms early with lows in the lower 70s. Friday, partly sunny with a chance for a few isolated storms, highs in the upper 80s to lower 90s. And for Saturday, mostly sunny and less humid with high temps in the low 90s. From the Storm Track 9 Weather Center, I'm meteorologist Olivia Glass.

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1: 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It's diesel.
0: Oh, no.
1: It's the green.
0: Did she actually put gas? So
1: here's the thing. I didn't realize this. I don't have a diesel, but the...
0: It won't fit.
1: She's trying to make it fit. It won't fit. She's like...
0: You can put gas into the diesel.
1: Oh, that'll fit. Yeah.
0: Yeah.
1: But the other way around, it won't.
0: Yeah.
1: Anyway, yeah, that's just a thing.
0: And you can't drive. Once it happens, don't drive it. I mean, that's so bad.
1: What does happen to that?
0: I don't know.
1: God,
0: I just
1: like
0: know that you don't do it. You
1: does
0: know,
1: anyone
0: you,
1: have a truck that you don't want anymore? And we can do an experiment.
0: Yeah, we want to see if it actually explodes. Or
1: I tell you what, the other one I like to do is where you're driving down the road and you put your car in park.
0: While driving.
1: You ever done that?
0: I don't think mine would let me. It's got little locks on the thing.
1: I saw MythBusters. They did it once, and
0: drop the transmission?
1: Nope. It overrides it. It's fine. It doesn't go into park. It just says you shouldn't do that, and it just keeps going.
0: It works most of the time, though. The override, I'm sure, is not perfectly a failsafe.
1: Can you imagine going and just putting it in reverse? Nah, I just couldn't do it.
0: Dude, my dad would get so mad. I would back out of the driveway and put it in drive before it would go.
1: Oh, I know, man.
0: My dad would yell, man. Yeah, y'all don't do that. And also, don't put diesel in gas and gas in diesel. Bad, bad, bad, bad.
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only show. Watch that X-rated stuff. Lord have mercy. Cafe coming up at noon. Get your request in on the Q mobile app. I will get it lined up, ready to go. I've got some news on a Willie today. It's news you're going to want to hear. I'll tell you more about that. I told you about the beaver the other day that caused the TV anchor man to just lose it. Then yesterday we had one that was biting people. Told you how to fix it. And today there's even more beavers. What the heck is going on? Also, do you watch the Little League Baseball World Series? Hey, we love it. My wife and I, we really love watching these kids every August. Now it's getting big. And I do mean big. Details on the way. Let's get going. Here's a Steve Warner. I got dreams just like those kids in the Little League. Right here with

0: Here's you some Lady A to start out Jimbo on the radio today. Love Don't Live Here, right here on the Q on this National Radio Day.
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0: Blake Shelton and the baby right here with Jimbo on the radio on this National Radio Day. And what people are wanting more of makes no sense at all. I'll have that after Joe Stamp, please.
1: You're my

0: Joe Stamp playing that soul song right here with Jimbo on the radio on this pre-Friday edition. National Radio Day it is. Yes, it is. And they handed me why they ask people this stuff. Why? It makes me just want nails on a chalkboard, man. Listen to this. There's some good to this. 66% of people say they listen to the radio every day. Well, thank you. We appreciate that. 56% of women and 35% of men say they sing along to the radio. I do that all the time. Here's the part that makes you go, what the heck are they thinking? Almost 9% say they want to hear more commercials. Okay. For the 9% out there, here you go.
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11: Partly sunny skies for today with a chance for scattered storms, some of which could become strong to severe. High temperatures for today in the low 90s. Tonight, some lingering storms early with lows in the lower 70s. Friday, partly sunny with a chance for a few isolated storms, highs in the upper 80s to lower 90s. And for Saturday, mostly sunny and less humid with high temps in the low 90s. From the Storm Track 9 Weather Center, I'm meteorologist Olivia Glass.
0: Thanks, Olivia. Right now, partly cloudy in the scenic city and 81.
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0: The Grand Ole Opry went to London, and now it's a two-part special that, well, you'll get to see. Details on the way. Here's B&D. That's what she gets for loving me right here with Jimbo on the radio.

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0: 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All your classic country legends play right here, baby. Ain't nobody else gonna play them. You're gonna get me on my soapbox. I'll just leave it alone. Hey, the Grand Ole Opry's 100th celebration. They went over to London and did a live show in London. Well, now it's going to be a two-part special that you're going to be able to see the whole thing. August 22nd, that's Saturday, and August the 29th, that's the following Saturday. It will air on Opry's official Facebook and YouTube channels, as well as Circle Country and RFD TV. That's a good channel, by the way. Luke Combs, Ashley McBride, Marty Stewart, Darius Rucker, and more on this special. Check it out as part of Opry's 100th anniversary.
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0: Ross Conley, tell me why, right here with Jimbo on the radio. And speaking of telling me, you need to tell me what you want to hear for the cafe. 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You'll find us, download it, and there we are. We will go with you everywhere you want. Just be mindful of the shower, okay? Just be mindful. All right. What happens? Stop it. What happens when you die? That's an age-old question. With us that have very high convictions and believe in Jesus, we know what happens. But this lady, she got taken to the ringer. Listen to this. In New Zealand, she was coming out of the grocery store, collapsed right in the parking lot, died right there in the parking lot, but was brought back to life with CPR. Took her to the hospital. She survived. In the meantime, this meter maid saw her car parked there for over 90 minutes, gave her a ticket for dying. $80 was the fine. Well, they took it to court. The judge said, no, not dismissed. Reduced to $30 for dying?
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5: 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Here's Ricky Skaggs. He got that heart broke.

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Right here with Jimbo on the radio. Beavers and beavers and beavers, oh my. It just keeps going. Details after Conway.

0: There's just some Conway. Somebody's needing somebody. Right here with Jimbo on the radio. 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Cafe coming up at the top of the hour. Get your request in on the Q mobile app. I'll get it ready to play. I've got your Storm Track 9 forecast lined up. We're going to keep an eye on this as we have the potential for some severe storms later this evening. Details coming up. You know, the other day I told you about the TV anchor when they started talking about ice fishing and beavers, and he just lost it. He couldn't contain himself. And then yesterday we had the story of the beaver up in Massachusetts that decided to start taking chomps out of people. I told you how to fix that. And now we have another beaver.
1: So 5 years ago, we met at a Bucky's in Roy City. And here we are 5 years later, and we're going to get married next June. And so we're hoping to have Bucky the Beaver there, because how cool would that be to have the beaver on the dance floor? You can't top it.
2: I agree. I think seeing Bucky's bust down would be pretty insane. So tell me, what's the plan to get him there? What are we trying to do?
3: Well, we brought the sign, for one. We're asking Bucky to be our honorary wedding guest. We brought him a save the date, and we asked him in person. And we did get two thumbs up from Bucky's. So I'm thinking things are looking up. Maybe he's wanting to come.
0: Well, at least they will not have to invite anyone to their wedding. It's always packed at Bucky's.
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10: Partly sunny skies for today with a chance for scattered storms, some of which could become strong to severe. High temperatures for today in the low 90s. Tonight, some lingering storms early with lows in the lower 70s. Friday, partly sunny with a chance for a few isolated storms, highs in the upper 80s to lower 90s. And for Saturday, mostly sunny and less humid with high temps in the low 90s. From the Storm Track 9 Weather Center, I'm meteorologist Olivia Glass.
0: 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Right now, partly cloudy in the Tennessee Valley. 84.
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0: 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Classic country legend Willie Nelson has made an announcement. I will have the details for you coming up. Right now, it's McBride and the Ride, Going Out of My Mind, right here on Q97.3, 99.3.

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0: sounds like life to me. 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I looked up at the wall here inside the studio, and there's my yellow hee-haw clock. Literally, it will sing to you at the top of the hour. It's one of those type clocks. And it's got the hee-haw mascot, per se. And all the, you know, the ducks, the skunk, the pig, you know, it's all on there. You want to see where Hee-Haw was actually filmed? It's at the Grand Ole Opry. I'm telling you, take the tour at the Opry, and you can see where Hee-Haw was filmed. Oh, you want to go for free? Here's how you do it. Twanglife.net. Just sign up. You can get the Opry tickets and the backstage tour. We'll give away another set of those real soon. Hey, Willie Nelson sent out some info yesterday afternoon, and he did it with his buddy Neil Young. The info is we're going to do two concerts together in September. So if you're a Willie fan, here they are. September 22nd up in Bridgeport, Connecticut, and 24th in Philly.
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Oh, I am pulling out the soapbox for this one. It already rubbed my rhubarb the wrong way. You'll have to find out why. Here's Patty. Blame it on your lying, cheating, cold, dead, beating, two-time double-dealing, mean, mistreating,

0: Seals, Big Wheels in the Moonlight, right here with Jimbo on the radio. Classic Country Cafe coming up at the top of the hour, brought to you by Heritage Funeral Home, east of Brainerd Chapel. Yep, I'm on the soapbox now. They should have never handed me this morning. One of the things they did a stupid survey. And what did they ask? How stupid was it? All right, y'all gonna go, you got to be kidding me. Have you ever pretended to be sick to get out of work or school? That's a question? Really? And the answers? 54% said, yes, I have. The other 36% of the idiots said, no, we've never done that before. And you just lied on a stupid survey.
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3: My buddy David, right here in Chattanooga, here is your Martina McBride, Still Holding On. Oh, yeah, with Clint Black, right here as we start out the Classic Country Cafe.

Been a while since I had to interrupt the cafe for traffic. But it's happening. 24 westbound. Had to pull my camera back up here. 24 westbound. Right across Nickajack Lake. Uh-huh. Left-hand lane, blocked, multi-car accident. It's got traffic backed up from the Welcome Center all the way around to the little S-curves there, 24 West, just past 59. So please, please, please, slow down, be careful, move to the right, and you'll get through there. I told you, anything can happen on the cafe, including Flenderbenders. Here's AJ, Little Bitty, on the cafe.

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And it's the album version for you from John Snyder. 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

0: There's Waylon. Hey, Lucille. Right here on the Classic Country at Cafe 423-702-9799. 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
1: Good morning, Jimbo. This is Trucker Rhonda. Can I hear Kalijah by the original Hank?
0: I mean, they do call it the all-request Classic Country Cafe. So, yes, Trucker Rhonda, here's your Hank. Kalijah.

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1: I heard a song. I saw a clip of it on Facebook. Mm-hmm. I haven't heard this song in a long time. The Jukebox Played Along with Gene Watson.
0: Well, does that mean you want to hear it?
1: Yeah, you know, my

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Set him up, Joe, right here on the Classic Country Cafe, 423-702-9799. Be my number. Don't forget, I-24 westbound across Nickajack Lake. Got a multi-car crash right there close to the Welcome Center. The left lane is blocked, so move to the right if you want to get through. Here's Pam Tillis. Maybe it was Memphis, right here on the Cafe.

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0: Greg Morgan, that's what I love about Sundays right here on the Classic Country Cafe. Hey, guess what's coming back? And it's returning quicker than anybody thinks. Alabama Crimson Tide football, baby. It is back, and they will take on East Carolina September the 5th. We'll have the pregame right around 11 o'clock that morning. Kickoff is at noon. It's brought to you by Jenkins Chrysler Dodge Jeep Ram. 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The Crimson Tide returns to the Q.
1: 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The latest road conditions and school closings. 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
15: Partly sunny skies for today with a chance for scattered storms, some of which could become strong to severe. High temperatures for today in the low 90s. Tonight, some lingering storms early with lows in the lower 70s. Friday, partly sunny with a chance for a few isolated storms, highs in the upper 80s to lower 90s. And for Saturday, mostly sunny and less humid with high temps in the low 90s. From the Storm Track 9 Weather Center, I'm meteorologist Olivia Glass.
0: Thanks, Olivia. Right now in the scenic city, not bad, partly cloudy and 88.
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0: wrapping up the cafe today with a cue, a future country classic. Here's John Party. It's Heartache Medication, right here on the Cue.

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0: 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Alabama, some high cotton right here with Jimbo on the radio on this National Radio Day. 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
0: Somebody shut him up. If

Darling, I've wasted a lot of years not seeing the real you. But tonight your beauty is shining through. And I never took the time to let you know. So before he takes you away, please let me say.

0: Yeah, Tucker, at least you know where she wants to go, huh? Texas. Right here with Jimbo on the radio on this National Radio Day. And thank you for listening. I appreciate you. I tell you that every day, and I do mean it, folks. From the bottom of my heart, I couldn't do the show and wouldn't be here if it wasn't for you guys. All right? Thank you for listening. Hey, do you remember the Cyclospora outbreak they had with the lettuce, the tainted lettuce that caused people to have gastronomical problems? What, you knew they were going to do this after they had this issue. A stupid survey. And they handed it to me. Why? Here's the question. In a survey of 1,000 U.S. adults, how often do you eat salad? Why are we asking that question? That makes no sense. 6% of the people that responded said daily. 34% said a few times a week. There's a pun there, but I'll leave it alone. 25% said a few times a month. Then they turned around and asked another question that was just as useless. How often do you drink smoothies? Well, it depends what's in the smoothie.
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4: Partly sunny skies for today with a chance for scattered storms, some of which could become strong to severe. High temperatures for today in the low 90s. Tonight, some lingering storms early with lows in the lower 70s. Friday, partly sunny with a chance for a few isolated storms, highs in the upper 80s to lower 90s. And for Saturday, mostly sunny and less humid with high temps in the low 90s. From the Storm Track 9 Weather Center, I'm meteorologist Olivia Glass.
5: Thanks, Olivia. If things do turn nasty tonight, we will turn to the Drain Right Severe Weather Center to keep you updated. Right now in the Tennessee Valley, little muggy, it's partly cloudy, 89. The heat index is 90.

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0: There's Gretchen. She's here for the party right here with Jimbo on the radio. 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Well, the Little League World Series. I love watching it. My wife loves watching it with me. We love watching these kids play ball. And it is banned in the United States to gamble on the Little League World Series. But the offshore betting sites, they're cashing in on this. And according to one site, which I will not label, they say that their bets are bigger than those placed on the WNBA, Major League Soccer, start to say softball, pro golf, and some of the games, some of these Little League games are drawing more action than Major League Baseball. That's big for some young kids.
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Now, you did not think I would let a show go by without a stupid criminal, did you? Never gonna happen. Always gotta, spotlight the morons and the idiots on the interstate. Never mind, that's a different story. Squirrel, listen to this one. This fellow by the name of Marcus Butler, he decided that he was going to, strip down to his birthday suit right in the middle of public. No joke. Popo got called on him. They told him put his pants back on. He started freaking out. Went into his apartment, come back out. What'd he come back out with? A toaster. And then a blender. And then he struck him with some TV violence, if you understand what I'm saying. So the SWAT team got called in.

0: went into his house, hauled his butt off to jail with his pants, I might add. He was charged with indecent exposure, criminal mischief, battery, and here it comes, being a stupid criminal.
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0: Thank you so much for listening and being a part of the show. I love you from the bottom of my heart. Dale Mitchell is on the way next with our Food City Grand Ole Opry brain teaser clue number 2. 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

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It's your home for classic country legends. And good afternoon. One more day until Friday and the weekend. We got that to look forward to, which is nice. Dale Mitchell with Restless Heart.

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0: 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There's Rodney Crowell and Stars on the Water. And tomorrow afternoon, we've got another Food City Grand Ole Opry brain teaser for you. Your chance to win a pair of tickets to the Grand Ole Opry just by solving the brain teaser. We give you clues to assist you in doing so. One more clue this afternoon. Well, I should say it's your second clue, not one more. We'll have one more tomorrow as well. But one more clue coming along this afternoon. Clue number two at about 4:20 right here on Classic Country Q97.3, 99.3. 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
6: Partly sunny skies for today with a chance for scattered storms, some of which could become strong to severe. High temperatures for today in the low 90s. Tonight, some lingering storms early with lows in the lower 70s. Friday, partly sunny with a chance for a few isolated storms, highs in the upper 80s to lower 90s. And for Saturday, mostly sunny and less humid with high temps in the low 90s. From the Storm Track 9 Weather Center, I'm meteorologist Olivia Glass. Q90.

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0: 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Classic Country Legends with Tracy Byrd and 10 Rounds with Jose Cuervo. Another big Sunday at the Chattanooga Market coming up this Sunday. It's going to be a fun day for the kids with Touch a Truck at the market this Sunday. They can climb on board, ask questions, see how some really big vehicles operate. Everything from the trucks, work trucks, to ambulances, to heavy equipment, all on display for the kids to touch and enjoy. Maybe some of the adults might like to do that, too. You can also enjoy shopping from the 200 vendors that are always there on Sundays. 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So enjoy Touch a Truck this Sunday at the Chattanooga Market in the First Horizon Pavilion right next door to Finley Stadium. Opens at 11 o'clock on Sunday morning until 4 in the afternoon. 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
1: 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This is Professor John Davis at Kia Cleveland on South Lee Highway, and this is Car Buying 101. 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

0: 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Hope it's been a good day for you so far today. 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

0: Classic Country, Q97, 399.3, Classic Country Legends. I've probably told you this story before, but if you haven't heard it, back in the middle 80s, I was working in Atlanta, and the golf course where I played golf mostly, the public course there, there was a kid that worked there picking the range and parking carts and things like that, who told me, because he knew I was on the radio, that he had a cousin who had a song on the radio. And he said, I wonder if I'd ever heard of it. And I said, well, what's your cousin's name? He said, Tony Brown. I said, no, haven't heard of him. And then found out later that actually Tony was T. Graham Brown. Anthony's his first name, and family knows him as Tony. But anyway, found out who he was pretty quick after that. There's Darlene on your home for Classic Country Legends. Also got to meet T. Graham Brown about 29 years after that little episode, and very, very nice guy. Great guy to know. Randy Travis up next right after our Storm Track 9 Weather Center forecast.
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7: Partly sunny skies for today with a chance for scattered storms, some of which could become strong to severe. High temperatures for today in the low 90s. Tonight, some lingering storms early with lows in the lower 70s. Friday, partly sunny with a chance for a few isolated storms, highs in the upper 80s to lower 90s. And for Saturday, mostly sunny and less humid with high temps in the low 90s. From the Storm Track 9 Weather Center, I'm meteorologist Olivia Glass. Q9.

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0: 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They're hoping to collect 400 fans over the next few weeks. So do help out if you can. The Salvation Army in both Chattanooga and Cleveland continuing to collect bottled water and as well as box fans. Vince Gill up next. 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

0: 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At 3:50, our next clue in this week's Food City Grand Ole Opry Brain Teaser is on the way at about 4:20. Clue number two to help you solve it. We'll play that tomorrow afternoon at 5:10 for your chance to win tickets to the Grand Ole Opry. Let's check drive time traffic now. Robin Daniels, hard at work, watching things for us in the Drive Time Traffic Center.
1: We are looking good this afternoon. 24 eastbound, about 11 or 12 minutes from downtown to the split. Westbound 24, 7 or 8 minutes from the bottom of the ridge cut to downtown. 153 looking good between I-75 and the dam. 75 is moving well between Cleveland and Dalton. Watch out for accidents. Bonnie Oaks at Bonnie Shire and 23rd Street at Rossville Boulevard.
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0: 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And Willie and Merle, song written by Towns Van Zandt and Poncho and Lefty. 421, and I've got your second clue to help you solve tomorrow afternoon's Food City Grand Ole Opry brain teaser at 510. If you solve it first, get yourself a pair of tickets to the Grand Ole Opry. Here's clue number two. This artist's debut album is the best-selling album by any American Idol contestant. This artist's debut album is the best-selling album by any American Idol contestant. There's your second clue for this week's Food City Grand Ole Opry Brain Teaser. One more clue tomorrow afternoon at this time before we play the Brain Teaser in the 5 o'clock hour. Let's check drive time traffic now. Back over to Robin. He's got the latest for us in the drive time traffic center.
1: And a couple of slow spots. 24 eastbound, 13 or 14 minutes from downtown to the split. Westbound 24, 7 or 8 minutes from the bottom of the ridge cut to downtown. Southbound 27, starting to line up to get onto 24 westbound. 153 southbound to get a broken down vehicle just south of the dam. Everything's out of the roadway there. Then further south, you're slowing down just a bit, approaching I-75. Northbound on 153 is good. 75 moving well between Cleveland and Dalton. Watch out for an accident. Holtzclaw at Union Avenue.
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10: Scattered showers and a few storms are possible through the evening hours, then ending overnight, a low temperature in the upper 60s. For Friday, partly sunny to sunny skies, afternoon highs low 90s, only a slight chance for a late-day pop-up storm, and plenty of sunshine, drier, lower humidity on Saturday, highs low 90s. For the Storm Track 9 Weather Center, I'm meteorologist David Glenn.
0: We have partly cloudy skies right now, 93 degrees. Our heat index still standing at 100.

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1: Breaker 19, this here's a rubber duck. You got a copy on me, Big Ben, come on. Yeah, 10-4, Big Ben, for sure. By golly, it's clean clear to Flagtown, come on. Yeah, it's a big 10-4 there, Big Ben. Yeah, we definitely got the front door, good buddy. Mercy sakes alive, looks like we got us a convoy.
2: It was the dark of the moon on the 6th of June in a Kenworth pulling logs. Cab over Pete with a reefer on and a Jimmy hauling hogs. We is heading for Bear on I-10 about a mile out of Shaky Town. I says, Pigpen, this here's a rubber duck and I'm about to put the hammer down.

0: duck, and you want to back off them hogs? 10-4, about 5 miles or so. 10, roger, them hogs is getting intense up here.
1: By the time we got into Tulsa Town, we had 85 trucks in all. But they's a roadblock up on the Cloverleaf, and them bears is wall to wall. Yeah, them Smokies as thick as bugs on a bumper. They even had a bear in the air. I says, calling all trucks, this here's the duck. We about to go a-hunting bear.

0: Big Ben. 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You're still too close. Yeah, them hawks are starting to close up my sinuses. Mercy sakes, you better back off another 10.
1: Well, we rolled up Interstate 44 like a rocket sled on rails. We tore up all of our swindle sheets and left them setting on the scales. By the time we hit that shy town, them bears was getting smart. They'd brought up some reinforcements from the Illinois National Guard. There's armored cars and tanks and jeeps and rigs of every size. Yeah, them chicken coops was full of bears and choppers filled the skies. Well, we shot the line, we went for broke with 1,000 screaming trucks and 11 long-haired friends of Jesus in a chartreuse microbus.
0: Hey, rubber duck to Sodbuster. Come on there, yeah. 10-4, Sodbuster. Listen, you want to put that microbus in behind that suicide jockey? Yeah, he's hauling dynamite and he needs all the help he can get.
1: Well, we laid a strip for the Jersey Shore and prepared to cross the line. I could see the bridge was lined with bears, but it didn't have a doggone dime. I says, Pigpen, this here's a rubber duck. We just ain't gonna pay no toll. So we crashed the gate doing 98. I says, let them truckers run.

0: Omaha. Well, they all know what to do them hogs out there for sure. 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We're going to back on out here, so keep the bugs off your glass and the bears off your tail.
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0: 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Three, when you need them, they're there. When you don't need them, you can't get away from them. Songs About Rain, Gary Allen, on your home for Classic Country Legends. 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

0: 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Baby boomers. There's the Bellamy Brothers and Kids of the Baby Boom. A better time on Classic Country, Q97, 3993. It's 4:50 as we take another look at now at drive time traffic. Back to Robin for that in the Drive Time Traffic Center.
1: 24 eastbound, 12 or 13 minutes from downtown to the split. Westbound 24, 6 or 7 minutes from the bottom of the ridge cut to downtown. Southbound 27 lined up to get onto 24 westbound. Southbound 153, still that broken down vehicle just south of the dam. Everything out of the roadway there. 75 southbound to get a broken down vehicle in Bradley County right as you start up White Oak Mountain. Everything's off on the right shoulder. However, traffic just a bit slow through there. Northbound on 75 is good. Watch out for accidents. Amicola in front of Chat State and also Marsh and Springs Road between Mountain View Road and U.S. Highway 27.
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0: Classic Country, Q97, 399. Three couple of different kinds of guys there together. Kenny Chesney and Uncle Cracker. When the sun goes down on your home for Classic Country Legends is 512. And we're about to kick off an extra long set of continuous Classic Country for you. We'll get it underway with Neil McCoy coming up next. But right now, let's get a quick look at drive time traffic. Robin's got that in the drive time traffic center.
1: All right, problems 24 eastbound. We got an accident right after you pass the Lookout Valley exit. The left lane is going to be blocked. So give yourself a little extra time getting from I-59 to downtown. From downtown to the split is going to be about 12 or 13 minutes. Westbound traffic on 24, a little slow passing downtown, but no real problem. Southbound 27 lined up to get onto 24 westbound. 153 southbound, a little slow crossing the dam. We still have that broken down vehicle just south of the dam. Everything is out of the roadway there. 75 southbound, still that broken down vehicle in Bradley County as you start up White Oak Mountain. A bit slow through there. Southbound, northbound traffic not affected. And watch out for an accident. Brainerd Road just east of the tunnels.
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3: Scattered showers and a few storms are possible through the evening hours, then ending overnight, a low temperature in the upper 60s. For Friday, partly sunny to sunny skies, afternoon highs, low 90s, only a slight chance for a late day pop-up storm, and plenty of sunshine, drier, lower humidity on Saturday, highs, low 90s. For the Storm Track 9 Weather Center, I'm meteorologist Glenn.
0: Right now we have partly cloudy skies and 93 degrees. Heat index is at 100 as we kick off that extra long set of continuous Classic Country. Here comes Neil.

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0: 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We play all your classic country legends. John Conley in the backside of 30. I've been on the backside of 30 for a long time now. Some of you folks may be right there with me. In fact, I've been on the backside of 30 a lot longer than I was on the front side of 30. Tim McGraw standing by for you next on Q97, 399.3. One more look at drive time traffic. Robin in the drive time traffic center.
1: And still that accident working 24 eastbound between the Lookout Valley exit and Browns Ferry Road. The left lane remains blocked. Give yourself about a half an hour, maybe a little longer, to get from I-59 to downtown. And then it's going to be about 10 or 11 minutes from downtown to the split. Westbound traffic is a bit slow passing downtown. Westbound traffic not affected by that accident in the eastbound lanes. 27 is good through town. 153 moving well between I-75 and the dam. 75 southbound still a bit slow from exit 20 down to White Oak Mountain, but no major problem there. Northbound on 75 looks good.
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Hope your day has gone well so far today. This is Dale Mitchell, and here's Ronnie Millsap.

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8: Scattered showers and a few storms are possible through the evening hours, then ending overnight, a low temperature in the upper 60s. For Friday, partly sunny to sunny skies, afternoon highs, low 90s, only a slight chance for a late day pop-up storm, and plenty of sunshine, drier, lower humidity on Saturday, highs, low 90s. For the Storm Track 9 Weather Center, I'm meteorologist Glenn.
0: We have partly cloudy skies right now and 93 degrees. Heat index is at 100. Q90.

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Then later on when we finished our songs about scars and cars and broken hearts, I saw him. He was standing there right next to the stage.

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1: We're talking cars this hour on the show, and what was supposed to be a real attraction for those of us who love American Muscle, well, it turned out to be something completely different. And while Muscle was involved, it's not the Muscle you're thinking of. Oh, and I'll warn you up front that the rowdy friends I check in with on Facebook this hour are all female, and they are all in a mood.
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1: Being a car guy, this sounds like Disneyland to me. The largest ever classic car show, and it is underway right now in Detroit, Michigan. And if you think the Sturgis Motorcycle Rally is crazy, this might be even worse. Probably saw the viral video of the fight that broke out at a place called Dugan's Pub. And during that melee, someone stole a vintage 1965 Chevy Corvette, and it has not been recovered. Police in the area advised the public to be on the lookout for a drunken Irish boomer with a really nice set of wheels.
0: You're Ridin' with Rowdy.
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5: Scattered showers and a few storms are possible through the evening hours, then ending overnight, a low temperature in the upper 60s. For Friday, partly sunny to sunny skies, afternoon highs, low 90s, only a slight chance for a late-day pop-up storm, and plenty of sunshine, drier, lower humidity on Saturday, highs, low 90s. Of the Storm Track 9 Weather Center, I'm meteorologist Glenn. Q90.

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2: What could bring a grown man to tears? It's a loss of monumental magnitude, and you can see the suffering in his own words when you follow me on Facebook at Rowdy Vision. While you're there, do not miss the opportunity to interact with my rowdy friends like Jackie, who is here to let you know I'm not crazy. I'm just not compatible with reality. My gal pal Jennifer is telling on herself today, too. She just posted, if you get past the ADHD, the sarcasm, the slightly rude tone, and the hatred for small talk, I'm actually quite delightful. Oh, and if you're single and about to get back into the dating world, Darby would like to prepare you for what you are about to face. She says, dating these days is basically choosing which red flags you're going to ignore.
0: You are Riding with Rowdy.
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1: All right, I just got off the phone with my friend Tim a couple of minutes ago, and he says it's not nearly as bad as they're making it look. He is a Michigan homer, you should know that. We're talking about all of the social media videos showing fights and crashes and other disturbances during the 2026 Dream Cruise, billed as the world's largest classic car event, and it's going on right now just outside of Detroit. Police say there was this humongous fight at a bar, and during the chaos, someone stole a classic Chevrolet Corvette. And this does make you wonder, why would so many people behave this badly? My guess is attendees at the Dream Cruise thought they were on a carnival cruise instead.
0: This is Riding with Rowdy.
2: Hey, it's Big D and Bubba. Get ready for tomorrow. Going to be kicking off the weekend. We got the Friday song and so much more.
3: Yeah, plus our buddy Shane Prophet. Our redneck brethren. Love Shane. He's got new music. We'll talk with him. It's all tomorrow. Oh, we're almost there, y'all. Friday's almost here. See you then with Big D and Bubba.

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